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4: Today, as Sioux Chi has launched its mobile food pantry program, they have indeed made hope happen for the city of San Bernardino, and I'm so excited to be a part of what I think is something big for our community and will last beyond me.
5: Many of our students will walk or ride their bike. Many of our families will walk.Maybe take the bus if they have a little bit of extra money, but to have the opportunity to have a mobile food pantry distribution going to different parts of the city, I think is going to be a really great outreach for those in need.
6: Bye.
7: With the deepest heart, honored, thank you to the Sioux Chi Foundation for the mobile pantry that has supported our school, Jones Elementary, in deep needs. Thank you so much.
0: 大爱蔬果车的食物提供最初帮助的是6个社区的贫困学童，后来也延伸发放给独居长者、街友和新移民等族群。发放现场常见的是问候和倾听。这对很多美国受助者来说是少见的经验，我不是被施舍，而是被关心。
8: Beautiful fresh vegetables, tomatoes,Cereal, pancake mix, very helpful, very all brand new, shoes for the children. 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
9: 我来那么十多年了都没有来过，是第一次。领到很多食物一大箱，都挺高兴的，因为从来都没有领的那么多。谢谢啦。
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13: I seen some people and some kids in the streets like without food, and then it seems you guys are really nice to other people, like to bring them and like give them respect.And I think you guys just want to like them have a good life like we are having.
14: Getting the stuff they need so they can just simply survive. And these kids, just their smiles on their face, just because they have basic necessities, really just makes me proud of myself.
0: COVID-19 肆虐全球期间， 需要受助的家庭更多，志工以得来速模式进行，避免过多接触。
2: 两个多月，将近三个月都没有工作，所以有一些生计确实是出现了一点问题。
15: El trabajo ha escaseado un poco. Se trabaja unos días sí, unos días se trabaja más o menos. Y pues la verdad que sí afecta.
16: A nice place to be where we can help one another. So I really like being a part of this, bringing this to you and seeing it's going to good use.
0: 大爱蔬果车的定期发放，不仅让有需要的家庭得以解决生活困境。
17: 接下来为您联播志工早会。